0: Disturbed for this Friday night weekend kickoff rock and roll mother humping jambo frickin' re-edition of Hard Drive XL. I'm Lou Brutus. My guest tonight will include featured artist Mastodon, special guest Five Finger Death Punch, and Alice in Chains, who joined me via the Hard Drive Archive. Speaking of Alice in Chains, we will mark the release of their debut album, Facelift. We will also celebrate the release of Jane's Addiction, Ritual de lo Habitual, on this day in 1990. Plus, it's the birthday of Serge Tankian. We've also got a poetry corner and a rant on the end of the summer. It came from the web. We'll salute the electronics giant Robert Moog, and Screen Time marks the birthday of Trinity, Carrie Ann Moss, the great one.
1: 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Yay! Right here on Hard Drive XL.
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0: Five Finger Death Punch will be joining me momentarily as special guest on Hard Drive XL. But first, the band playing Vegas this weekend, Guns N' Roses.

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0: That is a band who will soon have a lot of great new stuff going on. Star Set on the world famous hard drive with Monster. They, of course, begin their tour with Breaking Benjamin and Chevelle next week. Five Finger Death Punch before that, Eye of the Storm. Thank you to Ivan Moody for joining me as special guest tonight. The band continues on the road. St. Louis tonight, I actually caught them at that amphitheater a couple of summers ago with Marilyn Manson opening up. They will then move on to the concert venue that is at the top of my personal bucket list of places I have not seen a show, Red Rocks in Colorado on Tuesday.
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0: crawled under his skin and it's time to get it out. 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
1: Well, the last real full weeks of the summer are coming up. Yes, I know summer technically ends in late September, but once you get to Labor Day weekend, all of those pumpkin spice freaks come out of the woodwork and ruin the summer mood for the rest of us. I don't know how people get so addicted to pumpkin spice. Maybe it's the Yankee Candle equivalent of heroin. I don't know. I just wish they could hold off until October when they can be drowned out by my Halloween friends.
0: Nights are always better here. Hard Drive XL.
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11: Guardians of the Galaxy actor Dave Bautista has been officially announced as the replacement actor for Kratos in the upcoming God of War Amazon Prime series. This comes after actor Ryan Hurst suffered a torn bicep and had to step down from the role. Fans are applauding the recast of the character, but some fans are concerned that the aged actor has slimmed down heavily. However, considering the age of the character, it is becoming quite the perfect fit. I still wonder if he's advocating for the whole Marcus Fenix role on Netflix's Gears of War. A website named CyberLeak has been posting videos of what appears to be a leaked gameplay footage of Grand Theft Auto 6, as well as what they claim a full GTA 6 map. The leakers also posted the leak as punishment for making the game digital only and not supporting offline modes. Take-Two has now filed subpoenas in federal district's court to find the culprit behind the leaks, while the leaker continues to taunt.
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Yeah. I wake up every morning with my head up in a daze. I'm not sure if I should say this, but I'll say it anyway. Everybody try.

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0: Hard Drive XL music from Bush, preceded by Mastodon featuring Josh from Queens of the Stone Age, Snakes for Dinner. You're going to be able to get that on their new album, Marrow Deep, which drops 1 week from today. The very same day we get the albums Everything's Falling from The Warning, Witch from In This Moment, Pure Ecstasy from Beartooth, and Not Broken Enough from Catch Your Breath. I am already dubbing it the Friday of many new albums. And we are going to celebrate big time 1 week from tonight.
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2: Actress Carrie Ann Moss is celebrating her 59th birthday tonight. We are marking the occasion in Screen Time with another one of her fabulous films. This one from 2015, Frankenstein. This, set in the modern day, is a great retelling of the Frankenstein story. As good as it is, it's not really very well known. It was kind of under the radar when it came out because the year it dropped, 2015, there was another Frankenstein adaptation. The other one starred James McAvoy and Daniel Radcliffe. But this one with Carrie Ann Moss, well worth your time, from 2015, Frankenstein.
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1: My close personal friend Serge Tankian of System of a Down, 59 years old, will celebrate with music later. Liam Howlett from Prodigy is 55. Glenn Hughes, Deep Purple and Black Sabbath is 75. The late Robert Hazard, who wrote Girls Just Want to Have Fun and performed Escalator of Life, born this day in 1948. Joe Strummer of The Clash was born this day in 1952. Before he died, he bummed two Marlboros off me before a show in Philadelphia. The great Count Basie was born in Red Bank, New Jersey, this date in 1904. The woman we're celebrating in screen time, Carrie Ann Moss, is 59. Kim Cattrall, Sex and the City, is 70. My friend Wesley Willis passed from leukemia on this day in 2003. Also the day we lost Robert Moog, the great electronics pioneer at the age of 71 in 2005. That's a whole lot of talent for just one day.
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1: Yeah, it's fun to go backstage, sure. 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

0: Hard Drive XL music from Sublime, preceded by Alice in Chains' Love Hate Love from their debut album, Facelift, which dropped this day in 1990. Great hearing Mike Inez and Jerry Cantrell via the Hard Drive Archive. I'm Lou Brutus. It is also the birthday of our old friend Serge Tankian of System of a Down. We'll get something from the band in just a moment. If you ever run into Serge, by the way, and you're nervous about approaching him or speaking to him, don't be. He's a super friendly guy. And if you can't think what to talk about, don't talk about music. Mention coffee to the guy because he is a freaking expert and a connoisseur thereof.
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0: Labor Day weekend is 2 weeks away, so you better get moving soon on all of those different summer things you've been planning on since June. Why does it seem the summer passes by in just a flash? Because as soon as summer gets here, it seems you're down in an autumnal crash. Don't get me wrong, I love the fall, but that's just not enough of a reason to make me want to quickly rush through the end of the summer season. So enjoy the summer while you can before it goes away, because soon they'll be starting the holiday ads, which will run through Christmas Day.
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1: Tonight marks the anniversary of the death of an incredibly important figure in electronic music. Robert Moog passed on this day in 2005 at the age of 71. He gave his name, Moog, over to his huge division of electronic keyboards and synthesizers, which have become the industry standard the last half century. 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

0: Thank you for hanging with me on this Friday night weekend kickoff edition of Hard Drive XL. I'm Lou Brutus. If you do have some spare time this weekend and you are so inclined, you should definitely check out the material in the latest, the fifth dump of information regarding UFOs and UAPs from the Pentagon. Some of the stuff you will see in there, including the cockpit videos from our military, will make your hair stand on end. Some of the latest stuff they have dropped is in relation to some of the UFOs that have hovered over our military installations, which scares the hell out of me. But I will also say that if you are in fact a sentient being from another planet listening to the show, please come here and pick me up right now. I would like to go out and see the other planets. I just have to be able to bring my cameras with me.
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0: 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Looking ahead to next week, I will be joined every night by our featured artist, Tony Iommi of Black Sabbath. My other guest will include Wage War, Godsmack, I Prevail, Beartooth, and Trivium. Until then, I'm Lou Brutus, leaving you with the words of writer Dr. Hunter S. Thompson. Fear? I know not fear. 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

0: 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McLovin? What kind of a stupid name is that, Fogle? 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

was a new track. So cool, right? More music up next. That was See You in Hell by Papa Roach. 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

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That was Warning by Royal Bliss. 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

It's Architects and Broken Mirror with Rock 108. Brian Marshall starting off the Saturday morning hangover. 90s tracks you haven't heard in some time. Kids going back to school, so I figured we'd pick up a popular one. We'll have it coming up shortly. Yeah.

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The new one from Skillet called Scream on Rock 108. You can still get after it. Way to go, John. Going to be at Velocity Festival coming up here in just a couple of weeks. 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

Produced by Rick Ocasek of The Cars, it's Not a Surf. 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More 90s tracks you haven't heard in some time. Got them lined up for you today. First, Breaking Benjamin.

0: Dots Bully with Rock 108 and Brian Marshall. You know, it's a Saturday and it's not going to be long. 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

Godsmack and Under Your Scars with Rock 108. Ryan Marshall in the Saturday morning hangover. Got some 90s tracks that I dug up from my personal stash in the man cave on the southwest side. And last hour is 96. Should we hang out in the mid-90s still? We'll find out. There's another 90s track you haven't heard in some time. It's coming up right now. It's Puddle of Mud with Blurry.

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0: It's The Warning with Kerosene on Rock 108. One of two bands right now that we are playing in current rotation that have three females in the band. One is Plush, but this band a little bit different. The Warning, all three of the females are sisters and originally from Mexico. It's called Kerosene. New music for you on Rock 108. We go to the Saturday Morning Hangover and a 90s track you haven't heard in some time from Space Hog. They're a one-hit wonder, but we got them next.
1: So when you get to the corner of Smith and Orchard, you're going to want to take a
2: 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You are not going to.
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0: Here we go. We're getting back into the school session, and there's still some things that us parents have to do to get the kids out there. So there's a song that was released back in 1996, and Royston, the lead singer and writer of the song, said, look, at the end of the day, it's about saying whatever you got to do. It's okay. It's all right. And I think it's also about me talking to myself through my anxieties and the fear of death. Really? I just thought that this open was really cool. Space Hog, in the meantime, for the Saturday Morning Hangover, Rock 108.

Space Hogs in the meantime with Rock 108. I was wondering with the piano at the end if they were trying to emulate maybe like Faith No More at some point or another. We'll have another 90s track that you haven't heard in some time coming up next hour. Should we stay in 1996? Oh, that's been kind of fun so far. Chevelle, here's The Red on Rock 108.

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0: Temple of the Dog and Say Hello to Heaven with Rock 108, Brian Marshall. Summer merch store is going to close up soon, and those of you who haven't decided to hop on in there yet or purchase anything, now's the time. 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I mean, literally, right now, I'm telling you. 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

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I'm seeing college football season is about ready to start. 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

Moon Fever's Bury Me on Rock 108. I'm Brian Marshall, and Saturday Morning Hangover continues. I'm trying to figure out, should we hang out in 1996? Two out of the three tracks so far have been from 96. I feel like I could do this. We'll find out after Perfect Circle.

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11: Yeah, I stuck with it. Yeah, 1996, the album Load released in 96. And this was one of my favorites off of the Load album. And I think we featured it quite a bit on Mandatory Metallica back in the day, The House Jack Built.

House, Jack Built on Rock 108. Brian Marshall. So three tracks from 1996. We got them up on the Rock 108 Facebook page for you now. I'll keep doing some digging this weekend, see if I can find some more 90s tracks that you haven't heard in some time. Also take suggestions, too. 319-234-5369 for 90s tracks. Linkin Park.

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0: Skillet with Monster on Rock 108. Speaking of monsters and zombies and the undead, it's coming up. The announcement of Chaos for a Cause. It's on the way. Next Friday, a 420 music meeting. New track to be featured as well. So if you've been looking forward to what's going on, and a yearly tradition, Chaos for a Cause with Gravecore. All the details coming up next Friday on the 420 music meeting with Ned and Russ.
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Dead Sugar, it's Inland, the Prey on Rock 108. Band been through Eastern Iowa a couple of times, right through the Rock 108 studios, too. Inland, the Prey, the new track from the band. Nirvana.

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Velocity Music Festival, September 4th through the 6th. Field of Dreams in Dyersville. I mean, there's been baseball played there. Now you got some music, 3 days worth in that festival. It's on the concert calendar now at rock108.com. Creed will be closing out the show on September the 6th. And also on that day, Blackstone Cherry. Big

0: Lincoln Park with Rock 108 and Paper Cut, Brian Marshall. As we're looking around, there's a report that just came out that 23% of dog owners say that they would try their dog's food without hesitation. Come on, really? It depends on what you get. If you're getting the dry food, nah, no thanks. I don't care if it smells meaty and has the gravy inside. Gravy Train, wasn't that one of them? Or Alpo? Alpo just sounds bad. No thanks. Dog food has come a long way. The fancy expensive stuff is closer to human food than you might think. And it may be even better than some of the stuff we have sitting around. I'm looking at you, Spam.
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That's Black Veil Brides, and it's called Cut, featuring Lilith Czar on Rock 108. New to rotation this week. What else could we be adding coming up on a New Music Monday? There are two bands releasing huge tracks, and some of those could be moving to the top of the charts quick. We'll get them on New Music Monday for you. Right now, Stabbing Westward.

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Sustained, and for you on Rock 108, Nickelback has a brand new track. It's with John 5 as a featured guitarist on it. Rattle the Cage, the new one from these guys. 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

0: Brian Marshall, and a man who can speak heavily about summer temperatures. I mean, a man that's outside during the course of the week and comes in here on the weekends to do his show. Boston Mike will be in here in just a few minutes. Badass Song of the Day will be coming up for you today, so you'll be able to vote on that as well. Boston Mike taking over here in just a few. New Music Monday will be lined up for you. I mentioned earlier in the show, two of these bands, you know, and they've got huge, huge tracks that they're releasing that could be moving up the charts quick. And one from a band that we haven't played much since, I would say, the early 2000s. They're back, have kind of an industrial sound. I'm looking forward to featuring them on New Music Monday, and you'll get a rate it, too. 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

either. Bruised and bloodied on Rock 108. I'm Boston Mike. Happy Saturday, everybody. 209 on this Saturday. And Boston Mike's badass song of the day is up there on the Rock 108 Facebook page. Now, today is Be an Angel Day. Be an angel meaning just be nice to someone who needs someone to be nice to them. Just be sweet, man. Help someone out. Just be an angel. So I figured for Be an Angel Day, we have angel songs. We got Theory of a Dead Man, Angel. We have the Angel Song by Nothing More. She Talks to Angels, Black Crows. Angels Fall by Breaking Benjamin. Send Me an Angel, The Scorpions. Or Fallen Angels by Poison. So which one of those songs do you want to hear? 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

0: Yeah, it's Bush off their 1994 16 Stone album. That song is Glycerine on Rock 108. 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
1: 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Yep, it's Boston Mike on Rock 108.

Enter Sandman. It's Rock 108. I'm Boston Mike. Here's your TV 9 weather. Mostly sunny today. High of 83 degrees tomorrow on Sunday. Partly cloudy. High of 78. Ooh, cooler weather is headed our way. Come on, winter. I don't know. I'm pushing for it. Here's Chevelle. Send the pain below. It's Rock 108.

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0: Godsmack on Rock 108. Today's a nice day to mow your lawn, but here's the deal. I've noticed that the lawns have been growing exponentially long, and that's because of the rain. People just can't keep up. You got to work a lot of extra hours in order to just pay your regular bills nowadays with the prices of everything. I get it. So when you go to mow your lawn, it just leaves tons and tons of extra grass everywhere, and I get that too. But keep it off of the streets, please. There are people on motorcycles, and believe me, when they hit that grass that's on the street, it can make their tires slide all over the place and cause accidents. So when you're mowing the lawn, if you see that the grass goes out there, hey, it's okay for a second, but grab that blower, get over there and blow it back onto your lawn or down a storm drain or something like that. But don't leave it on the streets. It's really dangerous for motorcyclists. Stick around. Lenny Kravitz next.
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Evanescence at 3:07 with their song Afterlife, which is kind of fitting for the badass song of the day. I'm Boston Mike, and the badass song of the day has to do with angels. You only see those in the afterlife, don't you? Because today is National Be an Angel Day. That means be cool to people, basically. But if you can, help someone out, be an angel. But you got to go to Rock 108's Facebook page to vote for the angel song you want to hear. Is it going to be Theory of a Dead Man Angel? Nothing More Angel Song? Black Crowes, She Talks to Angels? Breaking Benjamin, Angels Fall? Scorpions, Send Me an Angel? Or Poison, Fallen Angels? You can decide right now on the Rock 108 Facebook page which angel song we're going to play on Be an Angel Day. Here's some STP for you. It's a sex type thing. I don't know if angels like that or not, but I dig this song. It's Rock 108.

music from the band Bill Murray, Always Let You Down, featuring A Day to Remember. And yes, it's Bill Murray, B-I-L-M-U-R-I, not B-I-L-L-M-U-R-R-A-Y, like the guy in the movie Stripes and so many other movies, Groundhog Day. And good Lord, man, he's done so much stuff. Ghostbusters, you name it, but not that Bill Murray. Here's some local H for you. These dudes are bound for the floor. It's Rock 108.

That's Local H on Rock 108. You know, every time I see the name of that band, I think of Preparation H. And then when I think of Preparation H, I think of a band that I heard of years ago. They were called Corporation H. You know, for all those big corporations that just seem to be

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Cowboys from Hell. It's Rock 108. I'm Boston Mike. Here's your TV9 weather. Mostly sunny today. High of 83 degrees tomorrow on Sunday. Partly cloudy. High of 78. Dude, wicked nice. At least it's getting cooler. I don't expect it to last long, but it is what it is. Three doors down. Kryptonite. 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

0: Yeah, it's Seether on Rock 108. Look, folks, it's a wicked nice day out. Good day to put the windows down and crank Rock 108 up. However, when you do that, make sure before you're turning into new lanes and switching all over the place driving, just be careful of motorcyclists. They are out everywhere right now, and you don't want to hit anybody. Nobody wants to die on a motorcycle, so don't do that. Don't be stupid. Be smart when you're out there driving. Get off of your phone, put it down, pay attention to the road. And I mean, you can still keep Rock 108 cranked up. Sure, baby. We got like great music coming your way, the badass song of the day. Hey, the voting for that is ending in just a few minutes. Now, your choices on that are Theory of a Dead Man, Nothing More, Black Crowes, Breaking Benjamin, Scorpions, and Poison. Today is Be an Angel Day, and all the songs have to do with angels. So go vote right now. You got a few more minutes on the Rock 108 Facebook page. But again, be careful of all the motorcyclists out there. Don't make any of them angels. Although some of them are angels, they're really good people.
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those girls from Plush in the 4 o'clock hour with Left Behind on Rock 108. Have you heard their new single? We're playing it as new music here on Rock 108. I dig it. I think they are freaking awesome. And I hope when they get all their stuff together and they get on tour again and they come around this area, they come back into the Rock 108 studios because we had a freaking blast when they were here. I'm Boston Mike. Thanks for hanging out with me. Badass song of the day is over. The voting is done. Looks like Breaking Benjamin is what you people wanted to hear on Be an Angel Day. So we got that coming up in the 5 o'clock hour. Right now, Metallica. It's sad, but it's true. It's Rock 108.

New music from Papa Roach, See You in Hell, featuring Humankind on Rock 108. That's what I scream all the time. See you in hell. My mom's like, okay, Michael, we'll see you then. Stabbing Westward, it's Rock 108.

0: driving westward. What do I have to do on Rock 108? Let me tell you what you have to do. Nothing. You don't have to do anything unless somebody's paying you for something. Somebody's paying you for something, then you got to do that something or you're not going to get paid. But outside of that, hey, you're your own person. You do what you want to do. And if other people want to follow you or hang out with you after you're doing what you want to do, great. But if they don't, maybe you shouldn't be doing whatever it is you're doing. But if it really makes you happy, I guess go for it, kid.
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1: We've got 100,000 watts of power. How does it get to you?

0: him wherever he goes.
1: Just don't inhale if you run into him. Yep, it's Boston Mike on Rock 101.

Fugees on Rock 108. Don't have to apologize here. The weather is actually okay. I'm Boston Mike. Here's your TV 9 weather. Mostly sunny. High of 83 today, and the humidity is not that bad. It's out there, but it's very mild compared to the last week. Tomorrow on Sunday, partly cloudy. High of 78 degrees. Ooh, is it getting cooler? Is fall headed here? Oh, my God. I can only hope. Here's some Stain for you. It's Rock 108.

0: Well, I guess I could be just like you. 3 days grace on Rock 108, but why would I want to be like anybody else? I want to be like me. Original, different. How many people you see walking around with Rock 108 summer merch on? Well, actually, in my case, I actually see a lot. 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

Adam King's Hellbound on Rock 108. It's 5 o'clock hour on Boston Mike, and I'll tell you who's hellbound. All these people who are sending me political text messages. I get like 10 of them a day. Hey, have you heard about this? Do you want to give to that? Please help us with this. Shut up. Quit sending me text messages. You people are tearing me apart. Let's keep it rolling with some Alice in Chains. Badass song today is coming up in just a bit. Jeez, dude.

Sleep Till Brooklyn on Rock 108. My brother's daughter, my niece's name is Brooklyn. She lives in San Diego, and she controls every aspect of my little brother. There's no way. He's such a sucker for her. And every night when he goes to put her to bed, she does not want to go to bed. So what does she do instead? Now I need a drink of water. Can you read me a story? I need the nightlight on. Could you crack the door open a little bit? Yeah, there's no sleep for Brooklyn when it comes to that family. And you know what? I'm all about it. Ha ha, little brother. You got to deal with that. Here's some System of a Down. It's Rock 108.

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Yeah, it's Rock 108, and you know what time it is, kids. Time for the badass song of the day on this Saturday. And you had quite a few choices on Be an Angel Day. You had Angel, Theory of Dead Man, Angel Song by Nothing More, She Talks to Angels by Black Crowes, Angels Fall, Breaking Benjamin, Send Me an Angel by The Scorpions, or Fallen Angels by Poison. And it was pretty close, to be honest with you. And honestly, I didn't think Poison would get as many votes as they did, but yeah, there it is, baby. But ultimately, Breaking Benjamin won out. For the badass song of the day, here's Angels Fall on Be an Angel Day. It's Rock 108.

And there you have it. Your winner for the badass song of the day. The voting was on the Rock 108 Facebook page. Little Breaking Benjamin with Angels Fall on Be an Angel Day. Here's some Javi Danger. It's Rock 108.

0: Disturbed on Rock 108. A lot of people are disturbed right now. The prices of stuff is not going down anywhere. It's freaking killing me, man. So much expensive stuff. And everybody wants more money from you everywhere you go. It's kind of bumming me out. Like every time I go out somewhere, whether it's a major grocery store or a department store, they're like, do you want a roundup? No, dude, I'm wicked broke. I just paid $4 for a tomato. Stop asking me for more money. I don't have more money. I make really good money at the job that I have. And honestly, because the prices are so high, I feel like I'm in the same spot I was when I was 19 years old. 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I swear to God, I'm pretty much in the same financial spot now that I was then. And it's because everybody just wants more money, more money, more money. Forget about it, kid. Blind Melon coming up next.
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Roach. Wake up calling on Rock 108. That's when the alarm goes off too early in the morning like it does for me every day. Ugh, I hate that. I'm Boston Mike. It's a 6 o'clock hour on this Saturday. Are you having a good day so far? I tell you what, the day will get better if you just hang out with some Ozzy Osbourne. Mama, I'm coming home. God, we miss Ozzy, and he was truly unique, man. It's Rock 108.

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Barbara, California, Santa Clara, California, Santa Rosa, California, Santa Ana, California, Santa Claus, Indiana, or Santa Claus, Georgia, or Santa, Idaho, or Santa Claus, Arizona. Santa, Santa, Santa. Come on, man. We haven't even done Halloween yet.

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King Benjamin refuses to bow. 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Mostly sunny today, high of 83 degrees. Tomorrow on Sunday, partly cloudy, high of 78. We got to get out there and mow. Today's the day to do it. And only a few more hours before the sun actually starts going down. So get to it, kid. Here's Nickelback.

0: It's Seether with Words as Weapons on Rock 108. You know, most of the time when somebody gets into an altercation, physical altercation, and let's say they get stabbed or beaten really bad, you know, after it's all done and, you know, they come out of it, they're like, oh, this black eye or these stitches is from this, is from that. But the pain doesn't hurt anymore. It's over. You're done with it. It happened. But when you say words to people, those can stick around, man, like forever. Words are weapons as far as I'm concerned. And if you're a wordsmith and you can put words together well, oh, they're wicked, painful, super sharp weapons, too. So today is National Be an Angel Day. Just try to be nice to people, whether it's a political party, a religious group, or whatever the heck it is out there. Just be nice to people. Tolerate them. You know, it's just 24 hours, kid. I mean, it'd be nice if you could do it all year long, but today is Be an Angel Day, so do it for today. Tomorrow, yeah, you can be a douchebag to whoever you want. Stick around. Cohen coming up next.
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